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2: This is Alpha Bravo 1, Lima Zulu, Bell Recon, DEC, no traffic.
3: This is Kilowatt 1, Alpha Hotel, Vince Enfield, no traffic.
4: This is Kilo Alpha 1, Golf Charlie Zulu, John Intolerant, no traffic.
5: This is Kilo Bravo 1, Quebec, India, off New Britain, no traffic.
6: This is Kilo Charlie 1, Sierra Papa Charlie, Josh in Plainville, no traffic.
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0: Okay, thank you, everyone. We'll pause there for a moment. Net Control recognizes Kevin, Kilo Charlie 1, Golf Lima November, and Bill, 8, Alpha Bravo 1, Lima Zulu. Good evening, Vince, Kilo 1, Alpha Hotel. And John, I have you in the log, Kilo Alpha 1, Golf Charlie Zulu. Good evening, Paul, Kilo Bravo 1, Quebec, India. And Josh, Kilo Charlie 1, Sierra Papa Charlie. And Roger, Kilo 1, Papa Alpha, India. And I'll get back to you in a minute with the weather announcement. Let me just check and see if there are any other check-ins at this time. Please call now.
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0: Okay, thank you, Dave. Kilo Charlie 1, Whiskey Papa Echo. Thank you for calling in this evening. Roger, Kilo 1, Papa Alpha, India. Why don't you come now with your weather announcement, please?
1: 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K1PAI Weathersfield, good evening, Jim, all on frequency. And while we're marching towards summer, I can't believe we're almost halfway through May. Looks a little bit unsettled Wednesday into Thursday, but by next weekend, 70s on Saturday and close to 80 on Sunday, so I guess that's a good thing. Weather-wise, our weather net every Thursday night is on the 7-9 repeater, 146.79 minus offset, PL of 82.5, that's through the PVRA. We meet every Thursday night at 9 p.m., and that's the repeater used for any skywarn nets for Hartford and Talon County. WE1SAX, K1PAI, back to net.
0: Okay, thank you very much, Roger, for the weather update. I'm looking forward for the warmer temperatures this weekend. A little chilly working around out in the yard today without the sun beating down. Hoping everyone is enjoying their spring. Does anyone have any additional business with the net or questions relating to emergency communications, regional information, or any upcoming events? Please call

Okay, nothing heard. Unless other arrangements have been made, last time I checked, next week's net control will be Bill, AB1LZ, I believe. If you are interested in training as a net control operator, please contact any area's appointed leader. Thanks to all who participated this evening. Thanks also to Dana, KB1AEV, and the control operators of the KB1AEV linked repeater system for the use of this repeater and the links. This concludes tonight's session of the Connecticut Region 3 ArriesNet. We look forward to hearing from you again next week at 8 p.m. local time, anywhere on the KB1AEV linked repeater system. Please pass the word that this net is here for the good of everyone in our communities. And let me pause for the repeater. When an emergency is declared, please tune to the Region 3 primary frequency for activation instructions according to the posted operations plan. This is Whiskey Echo 1 Sierra Alpha X-Ray, Jim here, returning the KB1AEV linked repeater system to regular amateur use. Good evening, everyone.

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1: Wow, we are late today. Trey calling you about 5 minutes ago. WA1VRP, good morning.
0: Yeah, I actually muted you because I was just pulling up for the drive-thru. So, I wasn't running late, but then took a little longer at Dunkin' Donuts than expected. But good morning, Rick. How are you?
1: Excuse me. It's probably what a lot of other people like to do. Oh, not too bad. Just getting up about 15 minutes ago. Didn't stay up too late again, so yeah, I woke up on time. I kind of got to have a cutoff point. You know, then I can be up on time to be here, which I like to do.

0: Well, I would like to say the same. I wanted to go to bed early. And I had the window of opportunity where I could just stop what I was doing to go to bed, but it was close to, I don't think it was quite 6 p.m. yet. And I was like, you know, I probably should do a couple more things before I go to bed. So I did, and those things lasted till after 8, quarter after 8, I think. So I ended up falling asleep around, I think it was 8:30, almost 9 o'clock, which is, I really wanted to get to bed at least an hour earlier than that, but c'est la vie, what can you do? But slept through most of the night without too much issue. Alarm did wake me up, so I probably could have kept sleeping. And I guess here we are for another Monday this week. Back to you. This is N1 QKW Mobile.
1: Yeah, it's kind of where I was at, you know.

6? Wow. The only way I'd be going to bed that early is if I was really sick or something. Or just nodded off, sitting on a couch. But normally, anywhere between, 10:30 and 11:30 is when I go to bed. I only seem to require 5 or 6 hours maybe of sleep, and I'm good.

0: Well, that's good. I mean, yeah, I can operate. I mean, like yesterday, I was operating at about 3.5 hours of sleep, but I was tired, and I wanted to go to bed. I wanted to sleep. So hopefully today will be more of a normal day. I won't feel exhausted, and I can hopefully go back to a normal routine.
1: Yeah, I did the 2 meter side bed thing yesterday in the morning. There were quite a few in there, too. And, it could be days where there's only a handful at best. Then it just goes crazy, and you start getting... I mean, I can hear this one guy from New York on occasion. It's rare, but... Yeah, I have gotten them. Well, I have heard them. I haven't talked to them yet. But there's one guy that's up by the Cape. And I've talked to him like twice. So, he repeated my call. Got a quick signal report in. So, yeah. And there's an old Ford Island that comes in, I wouldn't say regularly, but now and then, he comes in.
0: Oh, that's cool. That's real cool. I had someone wrong with my HF antenna. I don't know if it... popped a component or moisture intrusion or something. I still have to figure out where the fault is, but it is now non-functional at the moment. So, going through the motions of either replacing it with something else or getting another Carolina Wyndham. Not sure which. I already have another antenna. I just got to configure it, put it up, which most likely will probably happen. I just got to play some games, find some time to do it. It's one of my issues is I spend my weekends competing, so, but that is that. So I don't have an HF antenna right now, so I'll have to figure something else out if I decide I want to play radio. I'll do something in the mobile maybe if I get the FTX1 installed in here. Back to you. This is N1QKW Mobile. 46 degrees. Chester. Actually, no. It's more like Deep River, Connecticut.
1: Yeah, I got up about 10 after. It was 42 degrees. Like, 42? What are we, back in the fall weather? Yeah, yesterday I tried taking a bike ride, and I kind of wanted to go over to East Hartford again and do that whole pathway thing and all that. And I went to Cumbie's to get the iced coffee. I pulled in the parking lot and then just. Turned around and came back. It wasn't comfortable. It was like, of course you're, riding in the open. My hands were freezing. So, the sun was out. Yeah, would have been okay. But it was just kind of dreary and, yuck. So, I just came back. But, it wasn't enjoyable, so there'll be plenty of other days.
0: Yeah, I don't think spring is technically sprung yet. Yeah, there should be hopefully some other days unless it goes right into summer. I know, was it a couple of years ago? It went from winter to summer. It really wasn't much of a spring. It was hot for a long time. So, you never know. It might be one of those. Oh, let's see. I don't know what I have on my agenda for today. I know they started these new meetings where they're about 45 minutes long every afternoon. So, my whole afternoon will be now tied up for at least 45 minutes. Hey, suppose it's progress, but I don't know. I think some of these meetings just kind of kill a whole lot of money. But anyways, I digress. See you. Enough probably for one more before I'm pulling in the parking lot. This is N1QKW.
1: NWA1PRP. Yeah. Well, you know, I was kind of lucky. We never really had those meeting things and all that. My work history might have been a brief one, but nah, you know, really wasn't in. Even when I kind of ran the stock room at GE for a while, you know, you just talk to the foreman and you know, that area, and that was about it. I guess I was lucky as far as that goes.
0: I was working with one of the engineers, and he had just gotten back from vacation, so he flew over to Europe or something for vacation. I forgot. Maybe he went to Egypt. He was going to Egypt for vacation, and said he downloaded a bunch of books onto his iPad, and so he was reading, and saw this one book, thought it was kind of funny. It's, you know, how to sabotage your company into bankruptcy. So he read that. And as he's reading the book, you know, the guy's basically talking about how he can internally, you know, help kill a company. And as the guy's reading, he's like, okay, yeah, we do this, we do this, we do this. He's running down a list of all the things we do in our company that does not help the company whatsoever. I thought it was hilarious. He really made it funny. Hey, what can you do? I'm just along for the ride. People don't listen to me, which is probably a good thing, because I can get snarky sometimes, which is not a good thing. Well, Rick, I'm pulling in the parking lot here. I'm going to say 7-3. Sorry for the short visit. Hopefully tomorrow will be a little bit longer. We'll see. I think I'm going to be swapping the radio here for the FTX1. I think I'm just going to run just that one radio in the car. We'll see how it works. Anywho, hey, have a good day today, and I don't know what the weather's supposed to bring. I don't think it's supposed to be wet, but I just don't know if it's going to get that warm today. 7-3, my friend. This is N1QKW. I want to be clear in QRT.
1: Well, sun is starting to come in the window, so maybe it won't be too bad today. It'll be a little better than yesterday. Okay, you have a good day. And I always say, no issues and problems. And we're QKW, WA1VRP.

0: looks like everyone took the day off today, Andrew. Good morning, KB1SUP Mobile.
1: Yeah, apparently. I know Steve's never asked me for permission. He never said, hey, I need to take a day off. But when we do it, you know, it's like having an operation or something. You got to take time off or something big. But good morning, Brad. Beautiful day out here. Cool start, but I think warming up nicely later. How are you? Are you on the road? Are you on the in the truck yet, or are you still on your way to work?
0: That'd be way one BRP. Nope, I am on my way into work. got a little bit ways left to go. A little late, but it's okay. Go ahead, Rick. Good morning.
2: Yep, good morning, guys. Talked with Rob briefly, and looked at the weather, see what on the app and all that. I guess it's going to get up to 64. I tell you, though, it's a nicer start to the morning than yesterday. Tried to go on a quick bike ride, and, man, my hands were freezing. Like, nah, I came back, you know, not comfortable. Go ahead, Andrew.
1: Yeah, good morning, Rick. Nice to hear you in here. Yeah, no, yesterday I took one of the kids' scooters out. It was in the evening. Sun went down. Like, I only try one of these things. I never tried them before. So I got out, and I'm like, ooh, this is kind of cool. Oh, kind of cool on the hands. So, yeah, right now you don't want to get on the bike, Rick. It's 39 degrees in the sunny town of Berlin here, rural Berlin. But maybe later on, they're showing mid-60s. Warm enough for the bike for a little bit. And, yeah, that's about it. I don't know if this weekend's a washout for you, Rick. I know they're showing rain tomorrow, but maybe Saturday, maybe the game will go in or get to go through.

0: Yep. I think I'm talking about close to 90 degrees next week on Tuesday. That should be pretty good. Looks like summer might be back. And this weekend's also looking pretty good. God, Rick, what game are you going to?
1: Yeah, Andrew, when I looked yesterday, it said a high of 76. It's a Saturday. No, Brad, it's my granddaughter plays softball. And I've been watching the games on this app my son gave me called Game Changer. And I guess it's something new. You know, they have a phone or whatever it is, a camera or something, and then you stream it. And you see the whole field, hear the kids and see them and everything. But Saturday, they're going to be like a tournament type of thing, playing three games in East Hartford. So I can actually go to the game. I was over at that park just to see where it is. You know, could I, you know, lock the bike up if I wanted to and whatnot. So, yeah, that's what's going on there. It's right over by Pratt and Whitney. Go ahead, Andrew.
2: Yeah, I just looked at the weather again, and it's showing the rain's supposed to break by Friday night or so, Friday sometime. Saturday, the weekend looks really nice, 76. It's, by the time they're playing earlier, it'll be a little bit less warm, so it'll be a nice day for a bike ride, Rick. Very nice. Yeah, Rick said there's no riffraff over there. The only riffraff will be when Rick enters the park, and then maybe that'll get sketchy. But, yeah, looks nice for the weekend through Tuesday so far. I'm seeing 81 degrees early part of the week, and like 70s, so that'll be comfortable. Finally, I guess. But yesterday put down some topsoil and mixed in with some seed, kind of late for me. I probably should have done this back in March or April, but too busy working. Tired, and now I'll just have to water the heck out of it, see if something takes. KB1SUP N1YLO in the driveway.
0: In the driveway? Where are you? Are you staying home, going somewhere, going inside, just hanging out in the truck?
2: Start working on the lawn, do some more work here, so just getting on the radio with you guys.
1: Get out there, Andrew. Well, it's still cool out.
0: I think it's going to be cool all day today. It's going to be a great day for working outside, that's for sure. Yeah, if you got to plant grass, make sure to cover it. I planted grass, and I didn't cover it. It's not doing too good. Never have luck when I don't cover the grass seed, so that's my only advice. KB1SUP Mobile.
2: Sorry, Brad, I missed the advice. The only thing I did, I started yesterday, was kind of nice because the sun was going down. I could see my lawn. I could see where the spots were. So I'm going to have to do it before the sun gets too high in the sky here. So rough up the spots, rake it, drop the mixture onto the ground, then the sprinkler out. So I got a couple of things to do in back and then get rid of the rest. I got a little dip in the backyard, so I'm going to fill the dip with, and put some seed down and try to level that out. So I was kind of shocked when they put a scoop into the truck yesterday. I was like, wow, okay. Bit more than I thought, but yeah, I forgot the last time I got mulch, so I got a couple yards of it, or 2 yards at once, and went back and grabbed another yard, so yeah, it'd be quite a bit. You're not quite expecting that much.

0: Missouri. Over to you.
1: Yeah, I was saying my only advice was to cover the grass seed once you plant it. I never have good luck when I don't cover it. I planted some grass seed, it's just not coming up the best, but every time I cover it, it's a nice, thick, lush, not spotty.
0: Let me just answer and make sure I'm not open. Yeah, I know what you said. I don't think he covered it, but my neighbor, a couple houses down, he covered it. This is coming up nice, so straw or the stuff that's kind of got... you know, the fabric or so in between, you can kind of roll it out. I got a couple spots. I know straw would be easier. I can cut up and make it smaller. You recommend straw, hopefully with no seed in it.
1: Yeah, just get a bag of straw and lightly cover it. Doesn't have to be too thick, but just enough. Go ahead, Rick.
2: Besides having the nice green grass in the yard and everything, you know, where it's all covered, you don't have all these brown spots and that. That's one thing I never could understand. Why somebody, besides that, for that reason, why would you want to put grass seed down and have to cut the grass more often? I mean, besides just having that nice look, and I've seen some people with, you know, like going to part of Weathersfield and all that, where there's some money over there. They have all these nice lawns and everything. Yeah, probably for a gardener, you know, yard service, but... I don't know. Why would you want to have to cut the grass more? Good, Andrew.
0: Rick, when I first moved into my house, the grass was nice. It was nice and soft. But then, of course, me, not being a green thumb, I killed it. I got some fertilizer. Instead of grabbing a... better, you know, throw it off my hand, and some places have bigger pots. I really burned a hole. So then I just destroyed it more and more. So I'm trying to get it to come back. Yesterday I was out over at Marcus's Communication, went for a walk. I walked by a landscaper's property in this industrial park, and talk about beautiful. They had a gorgeous grass, really nice. I was like, really? How the heck? And they're in the industrial park kind of section, and I'm like, oh, that's what I need. You know, it's nice to have a lush green carpet there on your property. It worked. It's a pain. I'm already looking at my yard. I'm like, man, I just cut the stupid thing. I got to cut it again. So it's just nice to get out there. And usually I scalp it. This year I'm not going to scalp it. I'm going to keep it as long as possible. If I had irrigation, like my neighbor, you know, put the sprinklers on, sometimes if I had that, the grass would definitely be nicer, but now you're paying one way or another. It'd be one thing if you're living next to a stream where you can suck the water out of the river and stream and just water your property that, but you're paying for electricity. But, you know, there's ways around it with the battery and solar and stuff, but it is always, it's nice to have a green lawn that you have to cut a bunch of times, but... there's something about walking outside barefoot and, you know, being in your lawn and not stepping on dirt and everything else. And, my lawn hurts a little bit, but the places where it's, you know, like a soft carpet, it's gorgeous. And one Wilo.
1: Yeah, I definitely second that. Something about it. My lawn has pretty horrible grass. a lot of dirt patches, so doing one section at a time so I can keep up with it. Which seems to work. That's a bad place to be broken down right at a traffic light. Sucks to be him. I'm going to be pulling into work here, so I'm going to say 73. We'll catch you guys later. Rick, pick it up. KV1SVP, I'll be clearing your final.
3: Have a good one. AB1BQ.
1: Hold on. Where have you been?
3: Well, by the time anybody keyed up here, I was already up north, left early to get fuel. I just finished. I just filled up. That's the most I've ever spent. $62.75 for 14.1 gallons. Can you hook a ham radio up to a Tesla? I'm going to have to pick up a Tesla. This is, and that's at 31.4 miles to the gallon I got, by the way.

0: day, Brad. And morning, Stephen. And go ahead, Andrew. WA1VRP.
1: Yeah, Brad, have a good day. Maybe we'll get you later on. I'll try getting on to Salem's repeater through hotspot maybe later on between work here. And Steve, yes, you can do a radio and a Tesla. It'd be really neat if you could put a hole right into that rooftop on that nice ground plane. So I think you'll look great in a Tesla truck. Absolutely. And one Wilo.
2: Over to Brad if he's still there.
3: No, I'm not still here. I won't have a radio at work today, Andrew. No truck. Different truck today. All right, guys, we'll see you later. KB1 SUP. Go ahead, Gudrick.
0: Okay. Hey, use Echo Link. Anyways. Yeah, you know, never had good luck with a yard, you know, even as a kid at the house in New Britain. It was always these dirt patches or brown spots. I don't know, just it was something. And these, you know, we'd seed it and everything, you know, using a spreader and all that. Nah, let's finish. Something with the dirt and all that just wouldn't grow right. And got Andrew.
1: I'm going to try doing Steve's method. His method seemed pretty good where, you know, roughed up the soil, got some topsoil, mixed in Steve with the topsoil, added a little bit more on top after that, and they said it came out good. So I'm going to... That method yesterday was working out pretty good. Steve, I went out yesterday, got a yard of topsoil in Newington, and started working my lawn. I know it's late, but I got to try something.
2: Roger. Oh, that method's always worked well for me. I planted some, well, now it's 3 weeks ago, but, man, it came up great. It's almost long enough to cut. I won't cut it. You want to cut it, let it establish some better roots there. But it's looking good. The weather's been absolutely perfect for it, you know. Just the right amount of rain. I haven't watered it, nothing. Had just the right amount of rain and sun, and we're going to get more rain. If you want really good results, you have somebody come in the fall and aerate and overseed. Then you'll have a golf course.
0: See, Andrew, you could just hire somebody from the golf course. Have them take care of your yard, too.
1: That's a good idea. Well, tell you what, Steve. I went to a Home Depot in Glastonbury last week sometime just to see what they have for rental stuff instead of going Superior. Superior's got some nice stuff, but, man, they're expensive. And I went there, and they had, you know, I should have grabbed the Thatcher, but I have a way to get the stuff, the products, onto the bed of my truck. But I went there just to see what they had, and they had a, you know, heavy-duty Thatcher, which I really could use. You gotta have to get the lawn stuff. That's one thing you should do before the start of the cutting season. And they also had a, you know, an aerator, you know, for $114 to rent for 24 hours, or slightly less than that for a couple hours, but it makes sense for the whole day. You know, you could do that. So this year, in the fall, instead of having someone else do it, my people that put down those, you know, those chemicals, I'm going to do that myself. Go over there and try to get in line and just, you know, aerate the heck out of my lawn.
2: Does the machine drop the seed as well, or no?
1: I'm not sure. The one I was looking at, I don't know if it was just a plugger or what, but I know I've seen some where they also have the basket for the seed.
2: Right, exactly. I'll tell you what, I had it done last year for the first time ever because my neighbor did it the year before, and I couldn't believe how his lawn looked the next spring. And now my lawn looks like that. It does a really, really good job when you have that done.
0: What does it do for the grass when you aerate it?
2: So they drive it around and it pokes holes and it pulls plugs out of your yard. It's like your yard looks horrible when it's done. When they ever did my neighbor's yard last year or the year before, I came home from work and I looked at that and I said, oh my God, somebody ruined his lawn. It pulls little dirt plugs out of the grass and it's like, I don't know how to explain it, but puts all these little holes all over the place. It drops the seed in the holes. And it's supposed to be good for the grass anyway because, I don't know, whatever. It's letting all the water in and seed in. And it's the next spring, it looks unbelievable when that grass comes up. Even last fall, my lawn looked better after the grass started coming up and they did it. Now it looks even better.
0: Kind of just, if I understand it the right way, it's kind of like just mixes everything. It gets air down in there where it needs to. Okay, good, Andrew.
1: N1YLO. Yeah, it's kind of like that, but the lawn does look like total trash. I know when they did mine, they had a rider, which is good, but the soil, and they do it, it's like late summer, and the ground is hard as a rock, so it doesn't quite do it. So I think if I do mine, I'm going to water it, try to soften the earth up a little bit, and then get that and then destroy it. And I've seen some people on YouTube, they have the machine or they rent it, and they really destroy the lawn. You got to make it look like you just had a whole bunch of feral pigs go through your yard and destroy it looking for food. It looks like a war zone. It looks really horrible, but it does a number. It really is amazing stuff, boy, what it does to your lawn. But, my lawn's got this grass seed and that grass seed. The really right way to do it would be to kill it all, scrape it up, put down some topsoil, get some irrigation in the ground, so at least you can water it with your with the irrigation, and then plant some good stuff or get some of the plant that I've seen some contractors plant some seed at one of the VFWs in Berlin. You know, they didn't do a first. It was like, nah, stuff's not going to come up. But yeah, it came up. It was beautiful.

0: didn't think it when you do it, but man, it's really something in the end.
1: Okay, well, guess I learned something else. I don't think we ever did any of that. Besides just spreading the seed out, you know, with the machine, and that was it. Probably why the yard never looked, you know, really looked good. You know, it would look okay, but not like that, though. Interesting.
2: Yeah, Rick, back in the day, I don't think we had one of those machines. I don't know how new that invention is in Dublin. Yeah, I'm not sure when that was, you know, developed or what, but it's kind of a new type of, I don't know, unless they're doing it on the golf courses back in the day. I have no idea. But to do it at home, yeah, they just started doing that, like, not too long ago. Easily within the past 10 years or so, maybe longer, 15 years, 20 years. But it's, yeah, it brings up the soil. Plugs of soil, so it's kind of like putting a layer of topsoil down on the top of your grass at the same time. So it's it's definitely a great thing to do. I highly recommend it. If you don't mind your lawn looking like total garbage for a little while until it rains and kind of blends in together, I think it's a great thing.

0: call to Steve leave without saying goodbye?
1: No, I would never.
0: How would you know that it's just time for you to get out?
1: I'm not going to know today. Michael's not here, so I don't know.
2: Man, they're going to be looking for you. Maybe we should email his place, Andrew, and tell him, you know, Steve doesn't show up, just go in the parking lot.
0: Well, if it's like my place, I ignore all the emails until I really got to look at them, so, yeah, they won't care.

0: I was going to get up and go back to bed. I'm glad I didn't. So, yeah, it's going to be a nice day to get outside. I'm going to do like, the only thing that I was going to say before, when I was doing the scraping up the lawn, when the sun was low on the horizon, easier to see the spots. Because once it gets a little high, then it's kind of difficult. So, yeah, right now is a perfect time to go ahead and do that. So I got a couple spots, then I'm going to load everything, clean off all that, and run some errands in the afternoon. So I hope to unload all that dirt today. And I got to order, and actually I got to rent an auger, I got to tear up my mom's garden. Steve, W1WGM is going to let me borrow his. If I saw a picture of his, I'm like, man, it looks too pretty. That thing's better off. It's safer in Glastonbury than it is in someone's garden in your brain. So, Steve, have a great day out there. N1 YLM.
1: Yeah, quarter after. I'm going to head in. Catch you guys later. Have a good one. It'd be 1BQ.
2: Yeah, have a good day, Steve. We'll catch you tomorrow. WA1BRP. We'll be clear with you.
0: I'll be clear with you. I don't think I'll be on the side of being that. First thing this morning, so I may or may not be vertical mobile at that time. If not, Rick, have a great day. And get on that bike today. It's supposed to be a really nice, might be a nice day for a ice cream. And any word on your
2: I haven't gotten a call from the detective yet, so I'm just waiting.
0: Oh, whenever that happens, just call me on the landline and let me know. Take you out to Middletown. All right, anyhow, I'm going to jump out of here and get started here. I lose the shade in the front yard. This is N1 YLM. Have a good day.
2: Okay, yeah, I'll let you know. And thanks. And happy sparkling day, WA1VRP.

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1: QRZ 2 Alpha Papa, Kilo Delta 1 Hotel.
0: Oh, Kilo Delta 2 Hotel Alpha Papa, your call is Kilo Delta 1 Hotel.
1: QSR, Kilo Delta 1 Hotel. Handle is Roy Roger Oscar Yankee, and we are out of Manchester, Connecticut. Go ahead.
0: Oh, QSL, yep, it's nice and sunny out here in Dutchess County, and I like it.
1: Still a little cooler than what I'm used to. For the past couple of months, I've been out in California in the high desert, where it was, on average, it was about 80 degrees. When I left, it was 94, and dry, beautiful. But I'm back into Connecticut. I have to. I'm heading back to work next week, and I'm working. I work during the summer times for the state, and that's all I'm doing. I did spend quite a bit of time on the radio when I was out in California. I was really surprised operating. I worked 80 countries and 49 states, and really had a good time out there. Send it back to you. I think it's K2, it's an AP, again, forgive me on that, KV1H.
0: Alpha 2, Hotel Alpha, Papa. Yeah, I got my general. It's been a year that I got my general, and I've been doing a lot of HF.
1: Very good. My time is spent on HF, and I did this. Like I said, the past 3 months I was on CW most of the time, trying to get the speed back up. We've been operating since 19. Actually, I think my first license was December 1964, and we've been operating continuously since then. And we picked up our extra. A few years back, anyway. And we changed the call. Original call was Whiskey Alpha 1 Delta Ocean India. And it went to Kilo Delta 1 Hotel. I was advanced for a number of years and then went on to, when I got my, actually got the KD1H, which is a very hard call on CW, believe it or not, because when you're sending it to 30 words a minute, some people think it's an S instead of an H. So, anyway, what type of operating do you do on low bands? Go ahead.
0: I do 20 and 40, and then that's about it.
1: Do you do mostly CW, or are you on phone?
0: I'm on phone.
1: Very good. If you ever get up onto 40 meters, I do work some of the nets on phone. I work the e-cars and south cars. There's a really good net, I think, on 20 meters for a DX. I think it's on... I think it's 14198. Correct me if I'm wrong, but you may already know about that one. But it's actually a pretty good one. Go ahead.
0: No, QSL. Yeah. I didn't get on the net this morning. I slept in a little late, but all right. Well, I heard you in there. I'm on the phone with my girlfriend. So nice talking to you. Kilo Delta 1 Hotel. Kilo Delta 2 Hotel Alpha Papa.
1: Yeah, very good. Yeah, I'm actually just getting ready to pull into my destination, too, so that was pretty well timed. Hope we get a chance to talk to you again. And congratulations on getting your call, getting on there onto HF. With that, 73, have a good day. KD2AP, KD1H, 73.

0: Because I'm on CPL. Thought I heard somebody in there, but I only got a part of a call.
1: Yeah, good afternoon. N1 Sugar Fox Echo, N1 SSE.
0: N1 SFE, how are you? Chris here, N1 CPL. I think I've talked to you before. Been a while. Back to you.
1: Yeah, it's been a while, Chris. Paul, N1 SFE, and I think you're in the Bridgeport area, right? You're heading into work?
0: Negative. No, it must be a different Chris. No, I'm in New Milford. I'm with the NARA group.
1: Oh, I got you. You're up there. You're up there in the with the different guys, right?
0: That is correct. I believe I used to hear you on in the morning. You worked up at the league. Maybe you still do with Mike Walters.
1: Yeah, I did used to work with Mike. Yeah, I'm no longer at the league anymore either. Both Mike and I are former league employees, but I do hear from Mike occasionally on email. Haven't heard from him in a while. I think I heard him check into the net a couple weeks ago.
0: Okay, very good. Yeah, I caught him on the air the other day, and I just saw him at our recent ham club meeting. So I see Mike around all the time.
1: Yeah, he's heading up the coordination for the W1AW/1 activation coming up next week. So I'll be one of the operators for W1AW/1 on 2040. Looking forward to that. Last email I got from Mike regarding that, so I gotta remind me, I gotta send another email.
0: Very good. Yeah, I've worked a few of those stations here and there. So you say /1. Okay, I'll look for you. I've been trying to compile a few. I'm not going too crazy with it, but yeah, a little bit of fun.
1: Yeah, I'm not going too crazy trying to catch him either, but when I hear him on, I try to work him. So I got about 19 or 20 states in the log, including Puerto Rico. So when I hear him on, I try to work him.
0: Yeah, I'll look for you. There, I'm assuming, yeah, you're going to work HF. I'm guessing it's only HF, right?
1: No, I think they're doing some, it's on the activation. I'm not quite sure. I don't think it's exclusive to HF.
0: A little bit. I don't know where you are, but you're getting a bit scratchy. N1 CPL.

0: local noise here. The street I turned off on has got some horrendous noise for some reason. So I didn't really copy my last one, Chris.
1: Roger that. I said you were getting a bit noisy. There's a lot of picket fencing going on with your signal. Anyway, I'm almost at my destination, so I'll let you go. Good catching up with you, and we'll catch you down the log, and hopefully we'll see you out there as one of the slash one stations. So I'll be clear on my final here, or your final, rather. N1CPL, I'll catch up with you later, 7-3.
0: Yeah, very good. Yeah, I was in a rough spot there. I might be a little bit better here, but I got some terrain out here, so that's why it's kind of out here. I'm trying to remember what days I said it was going to be on. I know I'm going to be on one. I'm going to be on a couple nights on 40, 0 UTC until 2 UTC, so it's from 8 to 10 p.m. Then there was one afternoon I picked that was going to be on 20, from like 2 to 4 or something like that.
1: Much better now, wherever you're at. Much better. So, yeah, I'll look for you. I'm always on here and there at night. I guess you're going to be working out of your house.
0: Yeah. I'll be working from home, and that's, so basically you can only be on, W1 and AW slash 1 can only be on from one station at any given time on any given band. So you might hear somebody on a different band, but we got to coordinate who's on what band, because they don't want you operating on the same band at the same time from two different locations. It gets confusing. So, So you should be able to hear me on 40. 20 is kind of tough because it's so.

0: returning. Yep, absolutely. I'll look for you on 40. That's probably best bet. I just have a dipole. I have an amp, so I got a little power, which could help. But, yeah, good. So we'll look for you and see if we can get you, get a contact.
1: Yeah, very good. Inward SFE. Yeah, I do, I get out pretty good on 40. I have a dipole. I got a fan dipole, homemade. Only 100 watts. I don't even have an amp. So hopefully the conditions will be good. Because I know when during contests, when conditions are pretty good, I can get out pretty good on 40. And I was on CW. I've been my new thing is working CW. And I was on. I had to schedule with a station out in New Mexico because I needed to work off stage. And afterwards, he told me that my signal was bombing in out to New Mexico on 40. So. And he said I had a good signal on both bands. I worked him on 20 as well. But yeah, so apparently it gets out okay. So I think I actually get out better than I hear, which is kind of unfortunate. You know, that's the thing that a lot of people think, oh, I got an amp. Well, if you can't hear the station, you can't work them. So sometimes you guys are, you know, guys will get on with amps, they'll be alligators. You know, you put out a lot more signal than you can actually hear. If you can't hear them, you can't work them. That's kind of my...

0: absolutely. I agree 100%. You know, sometimes I'm trying to work some guy who's really weak, but then, you know, after a while it's like, well, can he can't even hear me, so. But, yeah, being a gator is not good because, yeah, you're just pushing out signal. And I see that a lot with the, even with some of the trying to work DX, especially on FT8. You see a lot of that. The guy just can't hear. And then you get a lot of people that just endlessly call. It's like nothing's coming back. What are you doing? You're just wasting your time. Back to you.
1: Yeah, what I don't understand with the FT8 is some of the rare D expeditions, they get on, they're spotted, and people will start calling them and not even be able to hear them. All you're doing is just adding noise to the band. And, you know, if you can't hear the guy, don't call him. You know, if I don't get a Dakota on an FT8, I won't send anything unless I'm serious. And I'm coming back now up here, so the signal might get a little bit worse for a little bit here, Chris.
0: Drop. So good talking with you. And like I said, I'll look for you on the air. So I'll catch up with you later. 73N1CPL.

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1: Good afternoon, RJ. I heard someone just come across on one of my VFOs here. Not sure which one it was. I tried the other one, says one like complex with a calling frequency on one. I threw my call sign out, didn't come back, but you came back, so good afternoon. How are you?
0: Tired, that's all right. Just got done out of work, gonna head over to Dairy Queen in Manchester, catch up with my running club cohorts, and then I'll be out and about doing a few rides, and then I'll see what time my body wakes me up tomorrow.
2: Alpha Charlie 1 Victor Uniform Mobile.
1: After I got up with the kids, but then I got on the radio, talked to the morning crew a little bit, and I'm like, let's start the day. So, been working like a dog outside since 6:30 or so this morning, or actually 7 o'clock this morning, doing stuff, cut the grass, got a couple other things, planted some, or put down some topsoil, some seed mixed in, and now it's not back and forth, and just have to go drop off my mom's lawnmower at her house, and I'm heading home again. But yeah, busy day, and it's been a really beautiful, spectacular day outside. Too bad it's stuck doing chores.
0: I know. It was nice outside. I even had lunch outside today, so I think I heard an Alpha Charlie 1 station that came in while you were talking, Andrew.

0: Alpha Charlie 1, if you're in there, go ahead.
1: 82 HAP, good evening, Andrew.
0: It's not, it's Charlie, 82 HAP, N1 Milo. Good afternoon, good evening, Charlie. Hope your mom's doing well, hope everything's good with her. Hope you're doing well. Send it back to you, Charlie.
1: Just got home. We got Subway for dinner tonight. Pretty good. We Grandma wanted to make chili one night. The last time we made chili, we couldn't eat it because my mom wanted to put sauce in it, and she put so much sauce in it that we couldn't eat it. But she wants to make other things in a crock pot, but it's just she don't know what to put, like make.
0: Yeah, Charlie, that's okay. Yeah, you know, sometimes I like chili. Depends on how it's made. If it's got beans in it, you can keep it. If it doesn't have beans, I'm okay with it. But RJ, over to you.
1: Hey guys, I gotta clear out of here. I got an appointment, but nice talking to you, Andrew. I'll be back in like 10-15 minutes. 82 HAP.
2: Look, I got a bunch of bikers over here on 291. Holy cow. Got enough bikes? I'll tell you one thing. This radio is, the display is very nice even when the sun is out.
0: Yeah, it definitely does not get washed away. Yeah. It's nice and big. You can make it double or single or what. Yeah, it's easier to pick up. Yeah, and when I'm running in the work truck, I got it on the blue display or the white display, and then at nighttime I go right to orange. Not as bright, but you can see everything nice and good letters or alphanumerics display there. So, yeah, it's nice. And, especially nice that you can stick the head. I stick the head. I got a little center console made out of wood in the truck, and that's where I keep my battery in. You know, that's tucked away. The wire comes up, and I got the display up on the head unit, kind of up on the ceiling. And with that speaker in front, that thing really gets out. You hear every little word. It's crisp. It's excellent.
2: Yeah, I still have an external speaker, but I do know that if I hit the ASP button, it goes to the front speaker, and the times I've hit it, it is very clean and crisp, so. I was actually on my way back from Middletown last night, and I had a QSO or a couple people on 5-2 to about when I got home.
0: Yeah, I think that radio is nice, nice and strong on 5-2. Yeah, you got Larry and Berlin. There's another guy in Middletown. They're usually on. There's another guy that's over by the Connecticut River. I think he's Cromwell, maybe. So, yeah, there's a couple of people around here locally that are on 5-2 all the time.
2: Yeah, hopefully I get the fused cable pretty soon. Then I'll think about if I want to get a more compact antenna for garages and stuff.
0: I don't think you should worry about that. I think you should get the tallest antenna possible. Does not fold over, and just see if the garage can take it.
2: I might just go with the one I've got on there now for the time being. It's working, so, believe it or not, the brand new one of it is, like $120.
0: makes the antenna? What is it?
2: It's a Larson, I forget the model number, it's like a 2HQ/70S. It's a 19-inch, but I think it's like, it's a 2.25 dBi on 3, I have to look at it again, but definitely, get a fuse, and, I would love to figure out how they put a voltage display somewhere, because that's the one thing I do miss.
0: Yeah, that's the only weird thing about it. Right now I'm running the 8900. I know, you turn that thing on, gives you a voltage display on it. Nice. But that, the new radios, they don't have it. Just like with the STX. You know, it's kind of, you know, you got the bars for the battery, how much charge it is, but how much is in it? No idea. But anyhow. Yeah, you know, can't have everything in that radio. It's got everything in it, but can't have one more thing. And one while up.
2: Major accident over here on 384 by Keeney Street.
0: How many lanes shut down?
2: It's just like a little shoulder, like the far right hand lane. But it's not really shut down, but there's a couple fire trucks.

0: Yeah, I might pick up like a Vulture display off Amazon and wire it straight to the battery too.
1: Are you running it off the car battery or you're running it off of a external battery?
0: Got it off the car battery, everything. I just like to, I got so used to seeing the voltage display.

0: I know what you mean. But, hey, one second. Yeah, I know. That's a nice little feature. I know I have it dealing with my battery here all the time, but I'm going to have, eventually, hopefully after this weekend, I can wire up my car and run that. So it's installed. Everything's installed. I just got to run it down the floorboard into the back seat and do my setup in the back seat.
1: Very well, very well. Yeah. Yeah, I just got to make sure I get one that doesn't stay on when the car is off.

0: Do you have a battery indicator on your dashboard? I know it's probably analog.
1: No, I don't have all, that's all digital stuff, no. No, the only time the battery light comes on if it's below a certain, you know, I mean, yeah, but I like to monitor it.
0: Someone else in there, the other person that just chimed in, go ahead, take the, please come back with your call sign.
2: Hey, gentlemen, just heard you talk about your mobile setup and the comment about hoping you don't basically drain your car battery. If you want, what I use is a Western Mass radio, it's called the ISO Power. It actually has a monitoring as the voltage from your vehicle drops below. And the new ones, you can actually set the threshold. It will cut the car battery off and only use, so I actually have a secondary battery for all my radios. But you can use it without the secondary battery, so it will cut off the power to the radio and then wait for you to send the car back on the alternator to bring that voltage back up before it delivers battery power back to your radio. K26AHBF.
0: West Mountain Radio stuff is really nice, if you can find it. A little pricey. Every time I try looking for it, I don't have DX or something else. I try West Mountain Radio, but they're like, yeah, not in stock for at least March. The March comes around. Not in stock until June. June comes around. Not in stock until September or something like that. Yeah, no.

0: I'll look into it, see what I can find.
1: Hi, guys. QB1AV Mobile.
2: Roger. I've noticed that on some of the stuff there, too. I got all my buying way back when I was in Southern California and could drive over to an HRO down there. They had them in stock. They were a little cheaper, I think, back then, it seems like. But, yeah, now they are a little pricey. I got to get back to work here. I got to go home and spend my day. But I'll throw that out there. You guys have a great day. Particularly, I'll be

0: Hey guys, good evening. Arthur, by Arthur. You're a little bit, quite a bit noisy, I should say, Arthur, on the coming into the receiver tonight. But good evening, guys. Just hitting the road here. Over to you, RJ, KB180.
1: Hello, Dana. Hope all is well. And yeah, just about myself. About to head over to Dairy Queen with my running club, having a social tonight. And back over to you, Andrew.
2: Yeah, good evening, Dana. Just in time for the evening rush. Hopefully it's not a rush hour out there. Hopefully traffic is light to go home. Shocked to hear you in here. I thought you'd be home hosting.
0: Just left, had some dinner with a vendor that was in. Today was vendors all day. And just finished up at dinner, headed home. And RJ, good thing you're on 2 meters. My 2 meter amplifier went boom. Let the smoke out of it. Went up in smoke. It got sent back to the factory. And let's see if they can fix it properly this time.
1: You mean the 2 meter amplifier went or the 220?
0: Both. The 2 meter amp I already took care of, but the 220 amp went up in smoke. And it's got a 1 year warranty on it, and I bought it October of 25.
1: Yeah, that's comical.
0: It wasn't under warranty. I'd redesign it and fix it myself like I did the other ramp, but it's under warranty, so they can fix it. If it blows up again, I'll send it back to them again. Go ahead, Andrew.
2: It's too bad that Elecraft doesn't make stuff for 2 meters. Seems like their stuff lasts, or some of the other ones out there that make stuff for HF. But, yeah, no, I'm just at the Berlin High School waiting for, I'm not sure if my son's done or not here. I'm trying to figure out what's going on. Doing track. See a couple of people finish with their events, but it's unfortunate with the electronics these days of any kind. Stoves, refrigerators, anything out there. Heck, cars.

0: MJ, over to you, then I'll take it.
1: All right, yeah, that's wild. Perfect timing on my part, so. The birdie is, once in a while I'll get a quick blip across, a few spots, but it's not as prevalent as it was with some of my other radios I had, so.
2: That's good. Well, I mean, 220 is up at about 15 watts worth of power, so it still covers pretty good from that side. It just doesn't have the 100-watt amplifier on it. And I was a little concerned with this amplifier when I got it, because it got so hot and it cooked itself. And, I know they're going to blame something I did, but wrong guy to try that with, because everything is, done right and proper, but we'll see. Yeah, it's a shame. You can't get 220 amplifiers anywhere. There used to be a whole bunch of people that made them, but, RF Concept stopped, Mirage stopped, TE Systems, TPL, and TE Systems that all used to make, amplifiers for 220, and all those guys are gone now. So, unfortunately, you got one place to get, like, a ham-grade amplifier, what I call it, is through Henry Radio, which is not the same people, because they closed up as well. My favorite amplifier made by Crescent Technologies, they don't make one for 220 because, they just don't have any real, use for it here. So kind of sucks I can't get one of those, but we'll get it fixed. I got an older amplifier made by Falcon that one of the FETs.

0: All right, I'm going to get on out of here, guys. I'll catch up with you later on. KB1RJS.
1: RJ, have a good evening. We'll see you later. Enjoy. KB1AV. Go to Andrew.
2: Yeah, RJ, if you get an ice cream, get one for WA1V or P. Doubt he's up there, but you can mail it to him. Have a good one. And a one YLO.
1: Heard Rick and Rick on 2 meter sideband this morning. They were in there chatting with the guys.
2: Yeah, down some patch on the log. I heard it's the guy from Dave or maybe Dave, whatever, from Burlington. I heard in there's kind of strong. I barely made out Rick. I'm not sure if I was hearing Mark, but yeah, yesterday I went out to a high spot in Berlin, almost Middletown. I got a fiberglass rod, I forgot who it's from, but stuck it in a hitch post, put my elk antenna horizontally polarized up on top of that, and I got on and made contacts with Milford and the two guys out of Burlington, Mark, of course, a couple other people, and Rick. Rick was smoking. Actually, I heard Rick, then also K1RAK. Whatever he's got going on at the school, you know, he's doing really good. Even off the back of that beam, he was 5'9". But when I'm pointing it at him, 20 over. But, yeah, so that's fun. Fun getting on sideband. Don't really get on sideband, but... when I get on there, it's neat to need to do stuff on sideband. I never did anything on 2 meter AM, but the sideband stuff is cool.
1: It is KB1AEV. You know, I got a fairly, you know, modest antenna. It's 15 element on a 25 foot boom. It's up at about 45 feet. I like to get it up higher, but maybe one of these days we'll see about it. And it works good. I like 2 meter sideband. I also got a good sized antenna on 6. I got a Dana design 5 element on a 28 foot boom, and it works really good. And of course I run 1500 watts underneath that on 6 meters, so that helps a little bit too.
2: When's the last time you heard someone on 6 meters? I got a portable 3 meter or a 3 element M squared ready to go. Also got a, I forgot what it's an Italian one. Bought it at the league, but it's a Moxon, 10 meter and a 6 meter Moxon. Get to try that thing out, but ready to go for sideband. But when's the last time that you went on 6 meters and hurt someone? And same thing, I've been looking at the 2M7X and the 2M9X. 9X, of course, is 14 feet. I don't know why I'm going to shove that. 7X, yeah, it's portable. But back to you. KB1AV, hello.
1: I tell you, that 9 element M squared is a great antenna. You know, they ship it a couple pieces, you put the boom together. I heard Bill N1CNV up on 6 meter sideband talking, I think Frank down in Norwich area, and they're on there every morning. I forgot where they are, 170 something, 165, 155. I don't know. I forgot they're up there somewhere.
2: I'll have to break that thing out of the shed and take it out sometime here. So it's good to hear people on there. I know every now and then I'll look on one of the DX spotting pages. I see someone doing STA on 5313. I'm like, yeah, but do I want to? Not really, but anyhow.
1: You know, a bunch of us used to be rich.

0: active on 6 meters years ago. There was half a dozen of us up there. And then everybody kind of moved to 2 meters. And when I was really serious about, 2 meter sideband, I had a stacked loops on the off the toolbox of, my Ranger. And I ran 300 watts in the car on an ICOM 706 Mark IIG. And I used to be able to talk to people like Ray, N1DVL, that was up on the hill in Wilbraham, all the way down to Atlantic City without losing them too much. You know, in the city, New York City, I had too much noise and couldn't really hear them, but I had a kick butt mobile years ago.
1: I'm assuming you were stationary, or was it, where was it, like a loop, the extra loops, or the, it's called a loop.
0: I was running two M squared loops stacked. The top antenna was at, I don't know, 10 feet, 10 and a half, almost 11 feet. And then I had, you know, another one stacked just below it. So I had stacked loops. It really worked good.
1: Yeah, I looked at the prices of that. It's like, you know, it's pretty tiny. And then all of a sudden the stack element, which, I don't know, was more really comfortable besides the rod and the cable. That's like another $250-some. What's the distance between the two of those?
0: Wow, I heard some new intermod in here. Andrew, what'd you do? You got really weak and noisy, by the way. Did you move or do something?
1: Yeah, I kind of pulled in my driveway, but I don't back up all the way. Right near the road here, right by the curb.
0: Yeah, when you pull up tight there, you get pretty bad. I'm hearing some interference come in here on 3452.
1: I just heard it on your tail.
0: Yeah, something new cropped up, you know. It's it's a never-ending battle with keeping repeaters operational these days.
1: Yeah, well, it wasn't there until you
2: Charlie
1: got on.
2: Charlie Bunch,
1: and, mentioned that. And, this last go-around, it was fine, but when you dropped the last time, yeah, there's some intermod in there. So, yeah, I bumped up the power a little bit right now. But what's the distance When they stack the 2 meter or the 6 meter, what's the distance between the two antennas?
0: Just pause, and I thought I heard somebody else in there. We'll give them a chance in a minute. I forgot what it is, Andrew. I got the paperwork at home, but it was somewhere around, I don't know, quarter wave at 2 meters. I forgot what it was. It's been so long, I'd have to look at it. I built my own mount. I machined up my own mount and did it. Was there another station in there trying to get in? KB1 AV? I hear X-ray Alpha. You're pretty noisy on whatever repeater you're coming in on. You're all static, plus the ANI at the end is pretty annoying on your transmission. Prefer people didn't run it here, but I don't know. I'm not sure which repeater you're trying to come in on, but you're about 90% noise. Andrew, did you pull out anything more being stationary than I did?
1: No, I'm hearing the same thing, the X-ray and the alpha, and whatever that is that's he has on the tail end of his transmission. At first, I thought that was... what's that? APRS, but it's not. But it's, on the tail end of his transmission. So, yeah, try whichever repeater you're on. I'm not sure if you're coming in from Bridgeport or where you're coming from, but I can barely hear you. If you want to try bumping up your power, maybe that will help. This is N1YLO in Berlin.

0: want to give him a little bit of space, see if he can get back in there. But, jeez, now I got people passing me in the breakdown lane here. These people out here on the highway, Andrew, are crazy. I'm in the right-hand lane, and I just had a guy pass me in the breakdown lane to get around all of us at about 100 miles an hour.
1: Yeah, you know they're stupid, and then there's really stupid, and it's, you know, not the breakdown lane. There's probably someone broken down in that lane, sitting still, maybe behind their car, and the stupid person's going to hit them and kill them. You know what? Breakdown lane's for a reason, not for passing, not for driving. Yeah, a lot of stupid things. I saw that before once, too, and I'm like, man, that's so dumb. Then you come around the corner, and sure enough, there's a car broken down in the right lane. I'm like, man, this is absolutely, it's like Mad Max, absolutely dumb. Stupid decisions people are making these days.
0: Yep, and then he went all the way from the breakdown lane all the way across to the left-hand lane, and then didn't like people were going fast enough, went all the way across all those huge double lines to get into the HOV lane. I just watched them come out of it and get back in it again, Andrew.
1: Yeah, every time I see that, I'm like, man, please pick up some shrapnel and get in your tire to end that garbage. The other station, the X-ray Alpha station, if you're in there, give it a try again. It's not well. At least it wasn't something coming in on a repeater. It was that person's transmission.
0: Just all noise. I couldn't, I heard the, you know, X-ray Alpha, I think it was, is what I heard. That was about it. You got a second for a twisted pair call, Andrew? KP1AV?
1: Yeah, no problem. I'm here.
0: Roger, give me a second. KP1AV.

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1: N1DF, this is Whiskey Alpha 1, Yankee Victor Foxtrot, you're coming in loud and clear.
0: Thank you very much for that report. Appreciate it, setting up to be in that control tonight. So thank you much. This is N1ZF clear.

0: time is 1925 local. This is November 1, Zulu Foxtrot, and I will be net control for the Connecticut Statewide Community Emergency Response Team net. We will be starting the net at 7:30 p.m. on the KB1 AEV linked repeater system. I am requesting that those not participating but wishing to make a contact, please move to a different repeater or frequency or wait until the net is over. Thank you. You are welcome to check in as a guest at the end of the net. N1ZF, over.
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0: KB1QQI, this is N1ZF. Go ahead, over.
1: I'm going to try to give you an early check-in for the drone team, but Janet took the list from me, so I'm going to go by memory. I think it's about 8 or 9 people that are currently here flying drones. If you're ready, I could. They're all from Manchester, east of the river. KB1QQI.
0: KB1QQI, please go ahead with that list. Over.
1: Don Janelle, November 1, Delta Alpha Juliet. Paul Gibson, November 1, TUP. Tony St. Pierre, KB1 ULV. Peter Turbine, Whiskey 1 Papa Tango. Greg Vinci, November 1 X ray. Just a minute. November 1 Zulu X ray Lima. Sawal, AF1, Alpha, Foxtrot 1, Uniform Delta. And I think that's it. And myself, KB1, QQI, but I'll check it at regular net time.
0: Okay, thank you very much. I'll just read those back to you quickly. N1DAJ, N1TUP, KB1ULV, W1PT, N1ZXL, and AF1UD. Good copy. Over.
1: I'm pretty sure those are the check-ins. If someone else is here that I recognize, I'll give you a call back. KB1QQI listening.
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0: I am November 1, Zulu Foxtrot, and I will be serving as net control for this evening's scheduled Connecticut Statewide Community Emergency Response Team net. This net meets every Tuesday evening at 7:30 p.m. local time on the KB1 AEV linked repeater system with the permission of the system's owner. The purpose of this net is to help connect members of the various community emergency response teams throughout the state of Connecticut. By checking into this net, we become familiar with everyone's call signs, verify that our equipment is working properly, and exchange announcements regarding news or activities that involve our CERT teams. Please note, this net is open to all FCC-licensed amateur radio operators only. Please note that this is a directed net, and please do not transmit until directed by net control. I will be requesting check-ins by Division of Emergency Management and Homeland Security regions. If you don't know what region you are in, please check in at the end. This evening, I will be asking participants to report five items to me. Please, when checking in, please give your call sign phonetically, your call sign non-phonetically, your first name, the town you are currently located in, and the CERT team with which you are affiliated. If you are a guest to this net, use the town you reside or work in, then wait to be recognized. If I miss you or get your call sign wrong, please check in again with the correction when I ask for corrections. Does anyone need to pass priority traffic at this time? Over. Please remember, not a contest or a race. Pause after keying up. State this is. Unkey to check for doubling. And then if the frequency is clear, proceed to enunciate clearly so we can copy correctly on the first try. I will now take several check-ins at a time, beginning with Demis Region 1. Demis Region 1, please. Over.
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0: 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Any other questions for Dumas Region 1 or any corrections, please? Over.
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0: Thank you. I additionally copied Kilo Charlie 1 Whiskey Papa Echo. 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

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Any other check-ins for Region 2 or any correction, please? 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

0: Okay, for Region 3, west of the Connecticut, I have heard Kilo Bravo 1, Quebec, Quebec, India. 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

Okay, I'll read back what I have so far for Region 3 east of the Connecticut. I have Kilo 1, Juliet Kilo, Whiskey Alpha 1, Yankee Victor Foxtrot, Kilo Charlie 1, Echo Quebec Tango, Kilo Alpha 1, Golf Charlie Zulu. Any other check-ins for Region 3 east of the Connecticut, or any corrections, please?

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0: Thank you, I heard Kilo Charlie 1, Echo Echo Quebec. Thank you very much for that rebroadcast, and any correction there or any additional check-ins for Region 5, over. Okay, I will now take any late check-ins and any of those who do not know their region. Again, any late check-ins or those who don't know their region, over.

0: 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Are there any guests wishing to check in regardless of any affiliation to any CERT team? 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

Thank you. I heard November 1, Bravo Whiskey Kilo. Any additional unaffiliated check-ins or any correction, please? Over.

0: Okay, we'll now move on. Are there any announcements or any upcoming team activities that any of the participants may choose to share? 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
0: That recognizes KV1QQI. Go ahead, Paul. Over.
1: Just like to inform that the June 13th CERT weekend CCSU New Britain is open for registration online. And for those CERT members listening, read everything carefully, because if you check the thing off you want to change, you can't change it. And you can sign up through trainconnecticut.gov or something, and they'll take you there from there. KV1QQI, back to net. That's June 13th Central.
0: Thank you very much for that, KB1QQI. Any other announcements? Over. Not hearing anything? This concludes the statewide CertNet. I'd like to thank the KB1 AEV linked repeater system and Dana for its use. Thanks also to those who checked in and for those who stood by while the net was in session. For CERT members who checked in and would like to be net control, please contact Don Janelle at n1daj@arrl.net. I will now close the net and return the KB1 AEV linked repeater system to normal amateur use at 19:45 local time. Thank you and good night. This is November 1 Zulu Foxtrot 73 and clear.

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1: That was Whiskey 1 PLH. Your audio is very, very soft. You need to really increase your mic gain, I think, and IA1Q.
0: Thank you for that report. I'm on EchoLink, so maybe I need to get closer to the phone. Hopefully that's better now.
1: It's still soft, but it's better. Pretty soft, so why are you on EchoLink?
0: I'm in Stanford right now, and I was working with Peter trying to test the EchoLink connection.
1: Oh, well, in that case, yeah, that's a good reason to use EchoLink. Hi.

0: 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Thank you for the radio report again. Appreciate it.
1: 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Catch you later.
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